Was it two to the three to the four? When it's last call and they kick us out the door. It's getting kinda late, but the ladies want some more. Oh my, good Lord.

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2: 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You know together we're going, gonna be good.
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0: 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I don't need a camera when
1: 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This is Tate McRae.

0: Dolce. Somebody's watching me. Is my anxiety.
1: What's up, guys? I'm MGK. You should run away with me.

you might know of the original sin. And you might know how to play with fire.